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Aaron Chilcott here doing a 30-minute music marathon. Have you got one of those smart speakers at home? Try this. All you have to do is say, hey Google, Siri or Alexa, play XLFM, and then you get us without any static and the station comes straight on. So much fun. Phil Collins soon. Here's Third Eye Blind, XLFM.

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A reminder tomorrow with Gazza during the local breakfast show, another chance to get your name on the standby list for our XL FM superstar experience, Eric Clapton in Chicago. We pay for the concert tickets, the flights, and 5K spending money. Get on that standby list tomorrow. Duran Duran plays after you too.

0: such an ironic way to finish a 30-minute music marathon, isn't it? Don't Stop Me Now from Queen. Well, we did. Forever Classic XLFM 96.1. We go ad-free for another half hour coming up right after 11. Bit of cloud about today, scattered showers. Tomorrow, partly cloudy after some morning fog, isolated showers. Tuesday, similar conditions. Wednesday, cloudy, chance of showers. There's a 20% chance of snowfalls over the next 24 hours. And Cooma going for a top today of 16. Jindy temp climbing to 14. Canberra reaching a maximum temp of 17 as we get set for some Lionel. All night long. The next song playing, XLFM. All
1: 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After classic. Where do you go? 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

0: 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On our way towards 11 o'clock, we'll take a look at what's making news. We'll check out the weather for the start of the new week around the Snowy Mountains. Then check out our next 30-minute music marathon. Love this from Prince. Cyndi Lauper. And we'll get a little wild with Kim. This one's on the way too.
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1: 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Australian energy starts right here in the Snowy Mountains.
2: This is Budgie Baker. Well, it is shaping up to be a slightly better day with this weather hopefully clearing a little as the day goes on. Not a lot on for the skiers and boarders, though, as we wait for some colder nights and natural snowfall during the week. So when lift set to spin from next Saturday, snow cover permitting, it'll be the same over at Charlotte Pass. Perisher, with a pretty patchy cover on Front Valley, just the conveyor will be going for the first timers looking for a bit of fun today. Threadbow, Friday flat, holding up pretty okay with Easy Does It Chair and Wombat Snow Runner moving those first timers and all the kids around. It is what it is, but there is no forecast for next week, so let's keep our fingers crossed.
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3: From the Capital Radio Newsroom. Good morning, I'm James Wybrow. A 35-year-old woman remains in a critical condition after being mauled by a great white shark 30 metres from the shore at Coogee Beach. Emergency services rushed to the scene yesterday, where bystanders and an off-duty doctor began treatment on the sand. 24-year-old Charlie Vicot was paddleboarding around 80 metres away when he saw the attack and came to the woman's rescue. He said he knew he had to help.
4: I was the nearest person to her on a board, and I just got her to try and grab onto the nose of my board and paddle backwards, but she wasn't strong enough. I paddled back up to her again and got her to hang onto the drink bottle cage, which worked for most of the way in, but she actually went unconscious after that. I had to paddle back up to her and grab her by the arm and just hold her next to me out of the water.
3: Eastern suburb beaches from Bondi to Maroubra are closed this morning while authorities continue to monitor the waters. In other news, senior Liberal frontbencher John O'Dunham has announced he will retire from politics before the end of the year. The Shadow Home Affairs and Immigration Minister confirmed he will not recontest the next election, ending a 25-year political career to focus on his family. Senator Dunham says he'll stay on for a short period to help opposition leader Angus Taylor finalise the coalition's migration policies. Meanwhile, the federal opposition says the government is treating farmers with contempt after quietly jacking up export fees. Meat exports are the worst affected, slugged with increases of up to 384%. Shadow Agriculture Minister Darren Chester says export fees have more than doubled or tripled in some sectors.
5: With fuel and fertiliser prices already going through the roof, this is the worst possible time for the Labor Party to be sneaking through increased costs for our farming sector.
3: Also making news, the US President Donald Trump says a peace deal with Iran will be signed tomorrow. The move would reportedly reopen the Strait of Hormuz to global shipping immediately after, though Iran's foreign ministry has contradicted the timeline, saying signing is more likely in the coming days. And Australian Federal Police are looking at deploying AI chatbots to hunt down terror groups and criminal networks recruiting children online. Brazil and Morocco have played out a tense 1-1 draw at the FIFA World Cup. Earlier, Qatar and Switzerland also played out their own 1-1 draw. Meanwhile, the Socceroos are only 3 hours away from opening their campaign against Turkey. In the NRL, the defending minor premiers look to have hit rock bottom after a shock loss to the Eels in Parramatta. It's back-to-back losses for Canberra after being annihilated 26-0 by the Sydney Roosters. Raiders coach Ricky Stewart conceding their attack needs a revamp.
6: I thought we were pretty predictable, and that's not being disrespectful to Parramatta. It was more, I thought we were too predictable with the football, not courageous enough.
3: And the lineup for the Super Rugby final has been locked in, with the Hurricanes set to take on the Chiefs in Wellington. That's the latest news update from the Capital Radio Newsroom. I'm James Wybrow.
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7: Transport for New South Wales would like to advise Kosciuszko Road's open to Perisher, Guthaga Road's open to the village, Alpine Way Road is open to Threadbow and beyond, Snowy Mountains Highway Road is open, the Link Road to Selwood Snow Resort is open, Elliot Way, that road is open, and Cooma to Brown Mountain is also open. For all your latest Winter Road updates, keep it here.
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0: A bit of cloud about today, scattered showers. Tomorrow, partly cloudy after some morning fog, isolated showers. Tuesday, similar conditions. Wednesday, cloudy, chance of showers. There's a 20% chance of snowfalls over the next 24 hours. Coomer going for a top today of 16. Jindy temp climbing to 14. Canberra reaching a maximum temp of 17. 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

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Aaron Chilcott here, letting the songs roll non-stop for half an hour. It's a 30-minute music marathon. Cheap Trick, Kim Wilde, Men at Work. Looking forward to them playing after this from Cyndi Lauper.

Sunday mornings and 30-minute music marathons. They go together pretty well, don't they? The Snowy Mountains, Forever Classic XLFM. We're continuing one right now with Men at Work playing soon. Cher on the way too. Here's Kim Wilde, XLFM. Looking out.

0: Forever Classic XLFM share as we finish a 30-minute music marathon, but plenty more to go. The next one starts right after the news at midday. Bit of cloud about today, scattered showers. Tomorrow, partly cloudy after some morning fog, isolated showers. Tuesday, similar conditions. Wednesday, cloudy, chance of showers. There's a 20% chance of snowfalls over the next 24 hours. Cooma going for a top today of 16, Jindy temp climbing to 14, and Canberra reaching a maximum temp of 17 today. Aussie Crawl coming up in the next 5 minutes. 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
2: Airport for New South Wales has advised that the Kosciuszko Road is open to Perisher. Guthaga Road open to the village. Alpine Way open to Thredbo and beyond. Snowy Mountains Highway is open. Link Road to Selwyn Snow Resort and the Elliott Way from Tumbarumba to Selwyn Snow Resort. Both those roads are open. And Cooma to Brown Mountain, the road is open. And for all the latest winter road updates, keep it here.

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0: 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Aaron Chilcott here. Thanks for your company this morning. I'm jumping out. I'll look forward to joining you again tomorrow night from 7 for our Forever Classic nights. But in the meantime, another 30-minute music marathon continues after the midday news. Bon Jovi. Starship. And Oasis. Enjoy the rest of your weekend.
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8: This is Budgie Baker. Well, it is shaping up to be a slightly better day with this weather hopefully clearing a little as the day goes on. Not a lot on for the skiers and boarders, though, as we wait for some colder nights and natural snowfall during the week. So when lift set to spin from next Saturday, snow cover permitting, it'll be the same over at Charlotte Pass. Perisher, with a pretty patchy cover on Front Valley, just the conveyor will be going for the first timers looking for a bit of fun today. Threadbo, Friday flat holding up pretty okay with Easy Does a Chair and Wombat Snow Runner moving those first timers and all the kids around. It is what it is, but there is no forecast for next week, so let's keep our fingers crossed.
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9: From the Capital Radio Newsroom, good morning. I'm James Wybrow. A permanent memorial has been pledged by the New South Wales government to honour the victims of Australia's worst terror attack. Toby Goff reports.
10: Exactly 6 months ago today, a community holiday celebration turned into a tragedy. 15 innocent lives were lost when two gunmen opened fire at the Hanukkah by the Sea event. Now the state government is allocating $8.3 million to ensure long-term community recovery and a permanent tribute. $2 million will go directly to Waverley Council to design a lasting monument to the victims and brave locals who risked their lives to help. The funding will also support community community programs and a major development at the Sydney Jewish Museum to tackle the ongoing threat of anti-Semitism.
9: In other news, senior coalition frontbencher John O'Dunham has announced he's bowing out of federal politics. The Liberal senator acknowledged he is leaving at a difficult time for the coalition, but expressed full confidence in the leadership of Angus Taylor and Matt Canavan. He says he'll remain as Shadow Home Affairs Minister for a few more months to complete the coalition's new migration policies.
3: There are more elements that will need to be announced with regard to skilled migrants, with regard to international students and overall number, and how we will deal with those things. And so I'm still doing that work alongside colleagues to ensure that we get the best outcome policy-wise.
9: Overseas, a diplomatic breakthrough between Washington and Tehran remains up in the air due to conflicting timelines from both sides. While Donald Trump claims a peace deal is scheduled to be signed tomorrow, Iranian officials argue the document won't be signed until later in the week. Meanwhile, Israeli attacks are persisting in Lebanon as Iran prepares for the July funeral of its assassinated supreme leader. And the coalition is demanding the New South Wales government scraps an overhaul to its drug driving laws. A joint letter from leading clinical specialists warn the plan to allow a medical cannabis threshold for drivers is scientifically flawed and has no medical backing. State opposition leader Kelly Sloan says the Premier would be risking lives by ignoring the warnings.
11: This is at a time where our road deaths are spiking in this state. It is reckless. It is reckless. It is dangerous. And the doctor himself said it will lead to more body bags.
9: The Sharks have taken a nail-biter in round 15 of the NRL with a 10-8 win over the second-seed Warriors. Cronulla's now holding steady in fifth on the ladder with their fourth win in a row. Coach Craig Fitzgibbon admitting he broke a bit of a sweat.
12: Like, that was intense. They were just going after us and we were just holding on, and then we're coming back. Then we got back into it. They got back into it. And then just to close out like such a deficit in the second half where I thought they were on top of us, it's really pleasing.
9: The Eels took down the Raiders 15-12 at home. That's the latest news update from the Capital Radio newsroom. I'm James Wybrow.
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8: Transport for New South Wales has advised that the Kosciuszko Road is open to Perisher, Guthaker Road open to the village, Alpine Way open to Threadbow and beyond, Snowy Mountains Highway is open, Link Road to Selwyn Snow Resort and the Elliott Way from Tumbarumba to Selwyn Snow Resort, both those roads are open, and Akuma to Brown Mountain, the road is open, and for all the latest winter road updates, keep it here.
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13: Possible showers and patches of fog throughout this evening. Tomorrow, partly cloudy with some morning fog and isolated showers. Tuesday, similar conditions, and Wednesday, cloudy and a chance of showers. There's a 20% chance of snowfalls over the next 24 hours. Cooma going for a top tomorrow of 17 after a night's low of 8. Jindabyne dropping to 7 tonight and climbing to 14 tomorrow. And Canberra rising to 15 tomorrow after dipping down to 9 degrees overnight.
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Your chance to get on the standby list for Eric Clapton in Chicago again from tomorrow. 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
12: 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Link Road to Selwyn Snow Resort and the Elliott Way from Tumbarumba to Selwyn Snow Resort, both those roads are open, and Cooma to Brown Mountain, the road is open, and for all the latest winter road updates, keep it here.

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1: 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Catch up with fellow members and hear from Reggie at Thunderbolt Lending. He'll share some insights into the current lending landscape and what businesses and borrowers are navigating right now. It'll be at Berry Hub, 174 Jindabyne Road in Berriedale. And it's on Tuesday, 16th of June, 6 to 8pm.
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0: 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Hope you're having a great Sunday. Coming up after one, a 30-minute music marathon with the Bangles. And Sixpence None the Richer. 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
1: 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Australian energy starts right here in the Snowy Mountains.
22: This is Mudgee Baker. Well, it is shaping up to be a slightly better day with this weather hopefully clearing a little as the day goes on. Not a lot on for the skiers and boarders, though, as we wait for some colder nights and natural snowfall during the week. So on lift set to spin from next Saturday, snow cover permitting. It'll be the same over at Charlotte Pass. Perisher with a pretty patchy cover on Front Valley. Just the conveyor will be going for the first timers looking for a bit of fun today. Threadbow, Friday flat holding up pretty okay with Easy Does a Chair and Wombat Snow Runner moving those first timers and all the kids around. It is what it is, but there is no forecast for next week, so let's keep our fingers crossed.
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22: Transport for New South Wales has advised that the Kosciuszko Road is open to Perisher, Guthaga Road open to the village, Alpine Way open to Threadbow and beyond, Snowy Mountains Highway is open, Link Road to Selwyn Snow Resort and the Elliott Way from Tumbarumba to Selwyn Snow Resort, both those roads are open, and Akuma to Brown Mountain, the road is open, and for all the latest winter road updates, keep it here.
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0: Possible showers and patches of fog throughout this evening. Tomorrow, partly cloudy with some morning fog and isolated showers. Tuesday, similar conditions, and Wednesday, cloudy and a chance of showers. There's a 20% chance of snowfalls over the next 24 hours. Cooma going for a top tomorrow of 17 after a night's low of 8. Jindabyne dropping to 7 tonight and climbing to 14 tomorrow. And Canberra rising to 15 tomorrow after dipping down to 9 degrees overnight.
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Craig Pritchard on the station with Eric Clapton live in Chicago. Your chance to get there again from tomorrow. And listen out for your chance to be on the standby list. 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
2: Transport for New South Wales has advised that the Kosciuszko Road is open to Perisher. Guthaga Road open to the village. Alpine Way open to Threadbow and beyond. Snowy Mountains Highway is open. Link Road to Selwyn Snow Resort and the Elliott Way from Tumbarumba to Selwyn Snow Resort. Both those roads are open. And Akuma to Brown Mountain, the road is open. And for all the latest winter road updates, keep it here.

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1: There's one more screening of the Alphabet Lane movie, the screening and director's Q&A. And, of course, it was in Cooma last week. But next week, you'll be able to catch it at the Jindabyne Cinema on the 18th of June. 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

0: Forever Classic XLFM 96.1 with Craig Pritchard. And coming up after two, we'll get stuck into another 30-minute music marathon with the B-52s. And from the Bad Out of Hell album, Meatloaf with an all-time classic. And of course, don't forget, tomorrow morning, once again, you'll have a chance to get onto the standby list to see Eric Clapton live in Chicago. 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
1: 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Building Snowy 2.0. Australia's biggest battery right here in the Snowy Mountains.
18: This is Budgie Baker. Well, it is shaping up to be a slightly better day with this weather hopefully clearing a little as the day goes on. Not a lot on for the skiers and boarders, though, as we wait for some colder nights and natural snowfall during the week. So on lift set to spin from next Saturday, snow cover permitting. It'll be the same over at Charlotte Pass. Perisher with a pretty patchy cover on Front Valley. Just the conveyor will be going for the first timers looking for a bit of fun today. Threadbo, Friday flat holding up pretty okay with Easy Does It Chair and Wombat Snow Runner moving those first timers and all the kids around. It is what it is, but there is no forecast for next week, so let's keep our fingers crossed.
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18: Transport for New South Wales has advised that the Kosciuszko Road is open to Perisher, Guthaga Road open to the village, Alpine Way open to Threadbow and beyond, Snowy Mountains Highway is open, Link Road to Selwyn Snow Resort and the Elliott Way from Tumbarumba to Selwyn Snow Resort, both those roads are open, and Akuma to Brown Mountain, the road is open, and for all the latest winter road updates, keep it here.
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0: Possible showers and patches of fog throughout this evening. Tomorrow, partly cloudy with some morning fog and isolated showers. Tuesday, similar conditions, and Wednesday, cloudy and a chance of showers. There's a 20% chance of snowfalls over the next 24 hours. Cooma going for a top tomorrow of 17 after a night's low of 8. Jindabyne dropping to 7 tonight and climbing to 14 tomorrow. And Canberra rising to 15 tomorrow after dipping down to 9 degrees overnight.
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It's a 30-minute music marathon. It's a Sunday afternoon. Meatloaf and Phil Collins on the way shortly. And right now, Roxette giving you that look. 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
2: Transport for New South Wales has advised that the Kosciuszko Road is open to Perisher, Guthaga Road open to the village, Alpine Way open to Threadbow and beyond, Snowy Mountains Highway is open, Link Road to Selwyn Snow Resort and the Elliott Way from Tumbarumba to Selwyn Snow Resort, both those roads are open, and Akuma to Brown Mountain, the road is open, and for all the latest winter road updates, keep it here.

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0: Nova Classic XLFM 96.1 with Craig Pritchard. Hope you're having a great weekend. Coming up after three, we're going to get into some fun with another 30-minute music marathon. The voice himself, John Farnham. And Wang Chung, they know how to have fun. It's a fun 30-minute music marathon on the way just after three. 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
1: 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Australian energy starts right here in the Snowy Mountains.
6: This is Budgie Baker, and finally some breaks in the weather, a little bit of blue skies as well, but still not a lot on offer for the skiers and boarders. Selwyn Snow Resort are getting set for an opening next weekend. Charlotte Pass also waiting until then, and they might be just picking the timing pretty right with colder and a snowy weather expected next week. Perisher, just the Front Valley conveyor carpet for the intrepid snowgoers. Pretty good at Threadbow though at the moment on Friday flat, easy does it chair, and a snow runner in operation for the skiers and boarders. No, just in enjoying the weather and the longer runs. We're expecting some colder weather to start moving in during the week. Let's hope it's cold enough for the snowmakers as well.
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6: For New South Wales has advised that the Kosciuszko Road is open to Perisher, Guthaga Road open to the village, Alpine Way open to Threadbow and beyond, Snowy Mountains Highway is open, Link Road to Selwyn Snow Resort and the Elliott Way from Tumbarumba to Selwyn Snow Resort, both those roads are open, and Kuma to Brown Mountain, the road is open, and for all the latest winter road updates, keep it here.
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0: Possible showers and patches of fog throughout this evening. Tomorrow, partly cloudy with some morning fog and isolated showers. Tuesday, similar conditions, and Wednesday, cloudy and a chance of showers. There's a 20% chance of snowfalls over the next 24 hours. Kuma going for a top tomorrow of 17 after a night's low of 8. Gindervine dropping to 7 tonight and climbing to 14 tomorrow. And Canberra rising to 15 tomorrow after dipping down to 9 degrees overnight.
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Hey, don't worry about tonight. Everybody have fun right now, this afternoon, as we continue a 30-minute music marathon with Wang Chung. No doubt, breakfast comp on the way, surely.

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We're right on track and getting somebody a week away in Chicago to see Eric Clapton. And tomorrow morning, your chance to get on the standby list if you haven't already. Brian Adams on the way. 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
2: Transport for New South Wales has advised that the Kosciuszko Road is open to Perisher, Guthaga Road open to the village, Alpine Way open to Threadbow and beyond, Snowy Mountains Highway is open, Link Road to Selwyn Snow Resort and the Elliott Way from Tumbarumba to Selwyn Snow Resort, both those roads are open, and Cooma to Brown Mountain, the road is open, and for all the latest winter road updates, keep it here.

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0: 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Craig Pritchard with a 30-minute music marathon coming up after four. We'll check out some Human League. Don't you want me, baby? Don't you want me? Oh. And Richard Marx. A guy who just loves coming to Australia, and he'll be in Australia again for John Farnham's special evening in September. 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
4: 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Building Snowy 2.0. Australia's biggest battery right here in the Snowy Mountains.
5: This is Budgie Baker, and finally some breaks in the weather, a little bit of blue skies as well, but still not a lot on offer for the skiers and boarders. Selwyn Snow Resort are getting set for an opening next weekend. Charlotte Pass also waiting until then, and they might be just picking the timing pretty right with colder and a snowy weather expected next week. Perisher, just the Front Valley conveyor carpet for the intrepid snowgoers. Pretty good at Threadbow though at the moment on Friday flat. Easy does it chair, and a snow runner in operation for the skiers and boarders. No, just in enjoying the weather and the longer runs. We're expecting some colder weather to start moving in during the week. Let's hope it's cold enough for the snowmakers as well.
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5: Transport for New South Wales has advised that the Kosciuszko Road is open to Perisher, Guthaga Road open to the village, Alpine Way open to Threadbow and beyond, Snowy Mountains Highway is open, Link Road to Selwyn Snow Resort and the Elliott Way from Tumbarumba to Selwyn Snow Resort, both those roads are open, and Cooma to Brown Mountain, the road is open, and for all the latest winter road updates, keep it here.
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6: Possible showers and patches of fog throughout this evening. Tomorrow, partly cloudy with some morning fog and isolated showers. Tuesday, similar conditions, and Wednesday, cloudy and a chance of showers. There's a 20% chance of snowfalls over the next 24 hours. Coomer going for a top tomorrow of 17 after a night's low of 8. Ginderbine dropping to 7 tonight and climbing to 14 tomorrow. And Canberra rising to 15 tomorrow after dipping down to 9 degrees overnight.
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Here he is with one of his biggest hits, David Bowie, up shortly as we continue a 30-minute music marathon. 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
2: Transport for New South Wales has advised that the Kosciuszko Road is open to Perisher, Guthaga Road open to the village, Alpine Way open to Thredbo and beyond, Snowy Mountains Highway is open, Link Road to Selwyn Snow Resort and the Elliott Way from Tumbarumba to Selwyn Snow Resort, both those roads are open, and Cooma to Brown Mountain, the road is open, and for all the latest winter road updates, keep it here.

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1: 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He'll share some insights into the current lending landscape and what businesses and borrowers are navigating right now. It'll be at Berry Hub, 174 Jindabyne Road in Berrydale. And it's on Tuesday, 16th of June, 6 to 8 p.m.
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1: 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Australian energy starts right here in the Snowy Mountains.
13: This is Budgie Baker and finally some breaks in the weather, a little bit of blue skies as well, but still not a lot on offer for the skiers and boarders. Selwyn Snow Resort are getting set for an opening next weekend. Charlotte Pass also waiting until then, and they might be just picking the timing pretty right with colder and a snowy weather expected next week. Perisher, just the Front Valley conveyor carpet for the intrepid snowgoers. Pretty good at Threadbow though at the moment on Friday flat, easy does it chair, and a snow runner in operation for the skiers and boarders. No, just in enjoying the weather and the longer runs. We're expecting some colder weather to start moving in during the week. Let's hope it's cold enough for the snowmakers as well.
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13: Transport for New South Wales has advised that the Kosciuszko Road is open to Perisher, Guthaga Road open to the village, Alpine Way open to Threadbow and beyond, Snowy Mountains Highway is open, Link Road to Selwyn Snow Resort and the Elliott Way from Tumbarumba to Selwyn Snow Resort, both those roads are open, and Cooma to Brown Mountain, the road is open, and for all the latest winter road updates, keep it here.
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0: Possible showers and patches of fog throughout this evening. Tomorrow, partly cloudy with some morning fog and isolated showers. Tuesday, similar conditions, and Wednesday, cloudy and a chance of showers. There's a 20% chance of snowfalls over the next 24 hours. Cooma going for a top tomorrow of 17 after a night's low of 8. Jindabyne dropping to 7 tonight and climbing to 14 tomorrow. And Canberra rising to 15 tomorrow after dipping down to 9 degrees overnight.
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15: 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Link Road to Selwyn Snow Resort and the Elliott Way from Tumbarumba to Selwyn Snow Resort, both those roads are open, and Cooma to Brown Mountain, the road is open, and for all the latest winter road 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
1: There's one more screening of the Alphabet Lane movie, the screening and director's Q&A. 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

0: Forever Classic, XLFM 96.1, Craig Pritchard with Madonna. Well, that's about My Light coming up after 6. We'll get into another 30-minute music marathon. And don't forget, tomorrow morning, Gazza is back with your chance to once again get onto the standby list to see Eric Clapton live in Chicago. Got some Darryl Braithwaite on the way. Swingers. It's all part of a 30-minute music marathon, and coming up next, Forever Classic XLFM.
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1: 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Building Snowy 2.0. Australia's biggest battery right here in the Snowy Mountains.
7: This is Budgie Baker, and finally some breaks in the weather, a little bit of blue skies as well, but still not a lot on offer for the skiers and boarders. Selwyn Snow Resort are getting set for an opening next weekend. Charlotte Pass also waiting until then, and they might be just picking the timing pretty right with colder and a snowy weather expected next week. Perisher, just the Front Valley conveyor carpet for the intrepid snowgoers. Pretty good at Threadbow though at the moment on Friday flat, easy does it chair, and a snow runner in operation for the skiers and boarders. No, just enjoying the weather and the longer runs. We're expecting some colder weather to start moving in during the week. Let's hope it's cold enough for the snowmakers as well.
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0: 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Shape the sound of the 70s. I shot Sherry. And unplugged in the 90s. Now, he's a living legend. And you could be seeing him. In Chicago.
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3: It's time to see the biggest movies on the big screen in digital projection and Dolby Surround Sound at the Ginderbine Cinema. 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
2: From the Capital Radio Newsroom, good morning, I'm James Wybrow. One Nation's Pauline Hanson has surged in the polls to become preferred Prime Minister for the first time. The Resolve Political Monitor shows Miss Hanson leads on 33%, ahead of Anthony Albanese on 29%, while opposition leader Angus Taylor trails on 16%. 22% of respondents said they were undecided. Meanwhile, the federal opposition has been dealt a fresh blow with the shock retirement of prominent frontbencher John O'Dunham. The 43-year-old Tasmanian senator was considered one of the Liberals' strongest performers. He's leaving Parliament to spend more time with his family. In other news, lifeguards are calling for a federal review of drone restrictions after a woman was attacked by a shark at Sydney's popular Coogee Beach. A ban on drones at Coogee due to airline flight paths has been temporarily lifted. Surf Life Saving spokesperson Stephen Pearce says the restriction is outdated.
3: We have been able to receive some emergency exemptions overnight from CASA to get our drones up there today. It seems a bit futile that we're able to fly our shark surveillance drones in other surrounding beaches and not just above Coogee Beach.
2: Overseas, Swiss voters are set to reject a proposal to cap the country's population at 10 million. Early projections from today's referendum indicates about 45% were in favour of the proposal and 55% were against. The polarising referendum has been linked to Britain's Brexit vote held 10 years ago. And US President Donald Trump says an initial agreement to end the war with Iran will be signed today, which happens to be his 80th birthday. President Trump has declared on social media the deal will see the Strait of Hormuz open to all and will see the US military seize and destroy Tehran's enriched uranium. The stunning inclusion of Patrick Beach as goalkeeper for the Socceroos has paid off, with the youngster at the centre of several key moments in Australia's 2-0 win over Turkey. Coach Tony Popovich says Beach was ready to deliver.
4: Yeah, it's something that we've always seen, and I've got a lot of belief in the young man, and he stood up today, so very happy for him.
2: That audio thanks to SBS. In other sports, St Kilda has earned a thrilling 8-point win over GWS in the AFL. Earlier, Brisbane kicked clear in the second half to notch a hard-fought 35-point win over Richmond. In the NRL, Jerome Luai has scored a hat-trick in the West Tigers' 36-28 victory over the Gold Coast at Leichhardt Oval. A huge win in the Super Netball, with the Giants winning their first game of the year, beating arch-rivals the Swifts 66-65 at Sydney Olympic Park. And in America, the New York Knicks have become NBA champions for the first time since the 1970s. They won the 7-game series in 5 games, beating the San Antonio Spurs 4-1. That's the latest news update from the Capital Radio Newsroom. I'm James Wybrow.
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5: Patches of fog about this morning, partly cloudy day ahead with a chance of some showers about the peaks. Mostly sunny tomorrow with showers possible over the ranges. Partly cloudy, isolated showers. Wednesday, Thursday, overcast, wet conditions, gusty winds. 5% chance of snowfalls over the next 24 hours. A top of 15 for Cooma today. Jindabyne's chasing 14. Canberra's going to max out at 16. 6 right now in Cooma. Jindabyne 4. 5 Bombala. Charlotte Pass squatting on 3. 5 degrees at Mount Solon, and it's 9 degrees in Canberra. But
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5: Yes, good morning once again, fans, air conditioners, ventilation ducts and air shafts. Gazza Wong back again, the local breakfast show, welcoming you to the first day of the rest of your life, Monday, the 15th day of June, 2026.
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5: Yes. Capacity forecast not far off. Have a look at the national, international news headlines for you. 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
1: Bye.
0: Okay, launching things this morning. Pointer Sisters from the movie Beverly Hills Cop. Neutron Dance, 25 to 6.

0: happy. I'm just burning. Yeah. You got the Pointer Sisters with Neutron Dance, XLFM 96.1, local breakfast on your Monday morning at 21 to 6. Okay, checking the Cap City forecast around the nation today.
1: What?
0: Sydney first up, a bit cloudy with showers, their top 20 degrees today. Melbourne, partly cloudy with showers late in the day, their mercury reaching 18 degrees centigrade. Brizzy, partly cloudy, possible showers with their thermometer climbing to about 23.
1: Right.
0: Over in the west, Perth, their temp topping 15 today. It's going to be overcast and wet conditions for the sand gropers over there.
1: Right.
0: Adelaide's partly cloudy, isolated showers maxing out at 20 degrees. Up the road in Canberra, partly cloudy day with a high of 16.
1: Right.
0: Hobart, partly cloudy. They're going to be the coolest at 13 degrees Celsius.
1: Right.
0: And Darwin up the time with a time of a sweaty 32. They're the hottest of all the lot in sunny conditions.
1: Yeah.
0: There you go. They're the Cap City forecast for those of you wishing to head elsewhere in the country today.
1: Right.
0: All right, sliding back into it with some homegrown materials from In Excess. Bits of Tears at 20 to 6.
1: Oh, yeah.

0: those bitter tears, yeah. In Excess, Bitter Tears, XLFM 96.1, local Brentford show, 16 to 6. Okay, time to check some of the main news headlines getting about the nation and the world this morning.
1: Right.
0: Donald Trump's planned memorandum to end the war with Iran has been labelled by furious politicians as a surrender document.
1: Well, first off, Iran never got the memo. And secondly, Trump just wants to say he stopped the war on his birthday. That's basically it.
0: You're probably right.
1: Yeah.
0: The Socceroos have sent shockwaves around the world with a 2-0 win over Turkey in their World Cup opener.
1: Yeah. Yeah, I saw the fans. God, didn't they go ballistic over the win?
0: Yes.
1: That's unbelievable.
0: The health minister has accused state and territory leaders of posturing after an extraordinary attack over reforms to the NDIS.
1: Yeah, well, they want to strip 160,000 people off NDIS just so they can save $3 billion. It's quite dastardly when you think of it, isn't it?
0: Yes.
1: All those people probably need that, like, NDIS thing.
0: Yes. Police called to protect an Australian family from robbers instead shot and killed their 9-year-old daughter in Pakistan.
1: God, unbelievable. Bloody dickheads. What do you expect from cops in some third world environment? Oh, look, that looks like a perp over there, that 9-year-old little girl. Let's blow that away. Bloody idiots.
0: A Gold Coast nurse has been accused of using his position to offend against 6 teenage girls, with police laying a dozen charges.
1: Well, if he's found guilty, they should take him out the back and string the bastard up, really. Honestly, I'm sick of all this sort of stuff with his little girl being attacked.
0: Yes. And a desperate plea for support has been made as the end of fuel relief following the outbreak of war in the Middle East looms.
1: But, well, see, this is Albo's bloody useless. He's useless in situations like this. Actually, I'll take that back. He's just bloody useless. Full stop.
0: Right. Anyway, there's some of the main news headlines getting about the nation and the world this morning, all thanks to news.com.au.
1: Yeah. Oh, my future wife.
0: It's Belinda Carlisle.
1: Oh,
0: Mad About You. 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It's approaching 16 minutes to 6 morning.
1: Yeah. Oh, I'm mad about you too, darling. I'm so.
2: You're mad about me, babe.
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1: Oh, don't say that word Monday.
0: Unfortunately, I have to because it is Monday. This is Peter Blakely crying in the chapel at 6 from 6 morning.
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0: 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If you found out we weren't alone and someone showed you and proved it, would you be afraid? From Steven Spielberg, Disclosure Day.
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13: From the Capital Radio Newsroom, good morning. I'm James Wybrow. The latest polling suggests Pauline Hanson's popularity has reached another milestone. Sarah Wiedersheim reports.
14: Fresh polling shows for the very first time One Nation leader Pauline Hanson is the preferred Prime Minister ahead of Labor's Anthony Albanese and opposition leader Angus Taylor. 33% of people surveyed for the Resolve poll in the SMH and Age picked Senator Hanson as their first choice for the top job. Her party has also inched ahead of Labor on primary votes, rising 5 percentage points to 29%. Despite the unpopularity of Labor's budget, the coalition has seen its primary support plummet 3 points to a record low of 20%.
13: Meanwhile, an inquiry into Labor's contentious tax changes will get underway this morning. Industry superannuation firm HotPlus is adding its voice to concerns the capital gains tax overhaul could damage investment and innovation in Australia. The government argues they'll make the tax system fairer. In other news, WA's Pakistani community is grieving after a 9-year-old girl was killed in a tragic case of mistaken identity in Pakistan. Hania Ahmed was travelling with her parents and younger brother when officers opened fire on their rental car in the city of Chakwal in Punjab province. DFAT is providing consular assistance. Asim Chowdhury from the Pakistani Association says Hania's death has shocked the local community.
15: Community is really concerned. They are really down as well. They're mourning. This news is very shocking, especially the death of 9 years old. They just came from the pilgrimage and they have to face all this tragedy back home.
13: The New South Wales government has not ruled out a shark cull as it looks to improve swimmer safety after a woman was mauled by a great white at Sydney's Coogee Beach. The 35-year-old is in a critical but stable condition in hospital. The state agricultural minister has declared nothing is off the table when discussing the attack and how to manage ocean predators. Overseas, British troops have boarded a Russian tanker in the English Channel. The move follows similar actions by French Navy officials who have seized four tankers in 12 months, all designed to interrupt Moscow's oil trade. The UK Prime Minister Sir Keir Starmer says it deals a blow to Russia. And a 21-year-old woman has died in Brazil after staff allegedly forgot to attach a bungee cord before they threw her from a bridge. The Socceroos have started their World Cup campaign in style with a 2-0 upset win over Turkey. Nestore Iranconda and Connor Metcalf grabbed goals in the stunning win. Coach Tony Popovich says emotions are running high.
1: Can't underestimate what this will do for their confidence and belief. Emotionally, it will take a lot out of the players this game, so we've got to get back and recover well and focus on the US.
13: That audio from SBS. That's the latest news update from the Capital Radio newsroom. I'm James Wybrow.
3: Continuing with XLFM local news, thanks to Red Energy, the 100% Australian energy retailer owned by Snowy Hydro. I'm Caitlin Lewis. Council has scheduled water infrastructure work in Delegat this Thursday, weather permitting. The water supply for all properties connected to Delegat town water will be temporarily unavailable while the work is underway. A small amount of cloudy water may be present in the supply network once the work is complete. The New South Wales government continues to defend its controversial Brumby cull nearly a week after the operation resumed. State Environment Minister Penny Sharp says its latest wild horse population report showed there was more work to do to control the numbers in Kosciuszko National Park and claims the government will take a cautious, evidence-based approach. The report found there were between 6 and 16,000 wild horses in the Snowy Mountains Park. The Royal Australian College of GPs is urging Snowy Monaro locals to get their annual flu vaccination, following on from last year's record number of flu cases. Dr. Michael Wright, RAC GP President, says viruses spread easier during winter, so vaccination helps protect the community.
4: In winter, we're more likely to be inside, and so because we're inside, we're more likely to be spreading the viruses. And so that's why even at this time, you know, it's worth getting people to, you know, make sure they're washing their hands, all those things that we remember in COVID, because you'll be reducing the spread of any viruses, including the flu.
3: And Monaro High School is holding its open day on Thursday from 4 p.m. to 6 p.m. The Student Representative Committee will be showing people around the campus and visitors will be able to enjoy the refreshments on site. For more information, you can visit the high school's Facebook page.
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3: 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Coach Ricky Stewart says their attack was too easy to read.
6: 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They did a good job holding us out, but I thought we were pretty predictable. And that's not being disrespectful to Parramatta. It was more, I thought we were too predictable with the football, not courageous enough.
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16: 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Guthaga Road's open to the village, Alpine Way's open to Threadbow. Beyond Threadbow, icy stretches from the Cascades to the Wattles. Snowy Mountains Highway, no current information's available. Link Road to Selwyn Snow Resort's open. Alleyway to Tumbarumba and Selwyn, the road's open. And Coomera Brown Mountain, no information's available. And keep it here for the latest winter road updates.
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16: Bit of fog about this morning, partly cloudy day ahead. Chance of showers about the peaks. Mostly sunny tomorrow, possible showers over the ranges. Partly cloudy with some isolated showers Wednesday. And Thursday, an overcast, wet day with gusty winds. 5% chance of snowfalls over the next 24 hours. A high of 15 for Coomera today, Jindy 14, Canberra 16. 7 currently in Coomera, Jindabyne 4, 5 Bombala, Charlotte Pass 3. It's 4 degrees at Mount Selwyn. and it's still 9 degrees in Canberra.
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0: Yeah. Yeah, there goes Queen with A Kind of Magic. Yeah.
1: Oh, I love this song. 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
0: Yeah, okay. Now, Michael Jackson, this is bad.
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0: Michael Jackson, Bad XLFM 96.1, local breakfast on your Monday morning. A little bit of fog about for a Monday today. Partly cloudy day ahead. 5% chance of snowfalls over the next 24 hours, apparently. Top of 15 for Cooma today. Jindy's striving for 14. Canberra's chasing 16 as a high. 7 right now in Cooma here in Jindabyne. It's 4 degrees outside and it's 9 degrees in Canberra at, what's the time?
1: 16 minutes past 6.
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0: Transport New South Wales would like to advise Kosciuszko Road's open to Perisher, caution icy stretches on Dana's Gap, Gubbaga Road's open to the village, Alpine Way's open to Threadbow, beyond Threadbow, icy stretches from the Cascades to the Wattles. Snowy Mountains Highway, no current information is available. Link Road to Selwyn, snow resorts open. Alleyway to Tumbarumba and Selwyn, the road's open. And Cooma to Brown Mountain, no information is available. And keep it here for the latest winter road updates.
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0: Well, all right. Yeah, it's now time for our Fast Fact for the day, all thanks to. Now, the people away are first thing in the morning with stretch marks on places they'd never had before. Sponsoring Fast Fact today, guys, mate. Thanks for that. Boffins in Illinois say the Bee Gees disco tune Stayin' Alive is the perfect tempo required for CPR.
2: Yeah. And the worst song during CPR is Van Halen's song D.O.A. Dead on arrival.
0: It's true. Right. Okay. Aha.
2: Uh-oh.
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0: far fading away there with Take On Me, XLFM 96.1 Local Breakfast Show. We're a tick over 3 minutes away from the 6:30 news, weather and sport. Right now, though, Onion Radio News. What you got, Nap?
1: A cat general says the war on string may be unwinnable. It's the Onion Radio News. This is Doyle Redland reporting. Operation Iron Paw leader General Bonkers told reporters at a press conference today that the war on string may be unwinnable. The general reported that enemy string is now as strong or possibly stronger than ever, noting that traditional tactics such as pouncing have proven largely ineffective against this new type of dangling and wiggling enemy. Said General Bonkers, General Bonkers caused a firestorm of controversy among cat officials who warned that his statements could embolden string. Doyle Redland for the Onion Radio News, online at theonion.com.
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10: This is Budgie Baker, shaping up to be a better day for a while, but there is a chance that the weather is going to change later in the day. We had a pretty cold night, almost got down to zero, which is nice for a change, but there's not a lot on offer for the skiers and boarders, though, as we wait for some colder nights and natural snowfall, which should happen during the week. So on, lift set to spin from next Saturday, snow cover permitting, same at Charlotte Pass. At Perisher, patchy cover on Front Valley, just the conveyor should get going for the first timers, looking for a bit of fun there. Trebo, Friday flat, holding up pretty well. Easy does a chair, Wombat Snow Runner moving those first timers and the kids and all the other keen riders around. It is what it is, unfortunately, but there is no forecast.

0: third Prime Minister ahead of Labor's Anthony Albanese and opposition leader Angus Taylor. 33% of people surveyed for the Resolve poll in the SMH and Age picked Senator Hanson as their first choice for the top job. Her party has also inched ahead of Labor on primary votes, rising 5 percentage points to 29%. Despite the unpopularity of Labor's budget, the coalition has seen its primary support plummet 3 points to a record low of 20%.
1: Meanwhile, an inquiry into Labor's contentious tax changes will get underway this morning. Industry superannuation firm HotPlus is adding its voice to concerns the capital gains tax overhaul could damage investment and innovation in Australia. The government argues they'll make the tax system fairer. In other news, WA's Pakistani community is grieving after a 9-year-old girl was killed in a tragic case of mistaken identity in Pakistan. Hania Ahmed was travelling with her parents and younger brother when officers opened fire on their rental car in the city of Chakwal in Punjab province. DFAT is providing consular assistance. Asim Chowdhury from the Pakistani Association says Hania's death has shocked the local community.
2: Community is really concerned. They are really down as well. They're mourning. This news is very shocking, especially the death of 9 years old. They just came from the pilgrimage and they have to face all this tragedy back home.
1: The New South Wales government has not ruled out a shark cull as it looks to improve swimmer safety after a woman was mauled by a great white at Sydney's Coogee Beach. The 35-year-old is in a critical but stable condition in hospital. The state agricultural minister has declared nothing is off the table when discussing the attack and how to manage ocean predators. Overseas, British troops have boarded a Russian tanker in the English Channel. The move follows similar actions by French Navy officials who have seized 4 tankers in 12 months, all designed to interrupt Moscow's oil trade. The UK Prime Minister, Sir Keir Starmer, says it deals a blow to Russia. And a 21-year-old woman has died in Brazil after staff allegedly forgot to attach a bungee cord before they threw her from a bridge. The Socceroos have started their World Cup campaign in style with a 2-0 upset win over Turkey. Nestoroy Irancunda and Connor Metcalf grabbed goals in the stunning win. Coach Tony Popovich says emotions are running high.
3: Can't underestimate what this will do for their confidence and belief. Emotionally, it will take a lot out of the players this game, so we've got to get back and recover well and focus on the US.
1: That audio from SBS. That's the latest news update from the Capital Radio newsroom. I'm James Wybrow.
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5: Transport New South Wales would like to advise Kosciuszko Road's open to Parish Eyes. He stretches on Dana's Gap. Gunthaga Road's open to the village. Alpine Way's open to Threadbo. Beyond Threadbo, caution eyes. He stretches on the Cascades, the Wattles. Snowy Mountains Highway, no current information is available. Link Road to Selwyn Snow Resort's open. Earlier way to Tumbarumba and Selwyn, the road's open. And Coomer to Brown Mountain, the road is open. And keep it here for the latest winter road updates.
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5: A few patches of fog about this morning. Partly cloudy day ahead. Chance of some showers about the peaks. Mostly sunny tomorrow. Showers possible over the ranges. Partly cloudy, isolated showers Wednesday and Thursday. An overcast, wet day with gusty winds. 5% chance of snowfalls over the next 24 hours. A high of 15 for Coomer today. Ginderbine striving to get to 14 and 16 is a top for Canberra. It's gone back to 6 degrees in Coomer. Ginderbine 4, Stockholm 5 in Bombala. Charlotte Pass 3, it's 4 degrees at Mount Selwyn. And it's 10 degrees in Canberra.
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0: And congrats to Little Heather. From Jindy, he was a successful caller through.
4: Yeah, what, you want your heart from Heather Locklear? No. No.
0: Anyway, good on you, darling. You're on the standby list to go and see Eric Clapton live in Chicago come September. 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
4: That is so easy.
0: 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Okay, Kim Wilde now. 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

0: again, if you... The old Yvonne Elements song, If I Can't Have You, from Kim Wilde, X11, 96.1 Local Breakfast, showing you Monday morning. A little bit of fog about for a Monday today, partly cloudy down here, might get a little bit of precipitation around the peaks. 5% chance of snowfalls over the next 24 hours. A top of 15 for Coomer today, Gindy's chasing 14 and 16 for Canberra. It's 6 right now in Coomer, Jindabyne 4, and it's 10 degrees in Canberra. At 17 minutes to 7 o'clock.
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0: 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icy stretches from the Cascades to the Wattles, Snowy Mountains Highway is open, Link Road to Selwyn Snow Resort's open, Elliot Way to Tumbarumba and Selwyn, the road's open, and Coomer to Brown Mountain, the road is open, and keep it here for the latest winter road updates.
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Elton John now with Healing Hands. Well, I thought that was only Jesus Christ who had that. 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G'day.

0: Red, Elton John, Healing Hands. Axe LFM 96.1, local Brantford show on your Monday morning. Took under 4 minutes from the news and 7 are now below the news story.
1: Bikes.
0: The world is facing a wave of cybercrime in a large part to our newly formed addiction to the smartphone. An estimated 480 million smartphones will be sold this year. They are indeed wonders of technology. Although Henry Harrison from UK Cybersecurity says this is a fully fledged computer that's sitting in your pocket. It can and probably will betray you as a result. The flaw in the smartphone is that it's too useful and too user-friendly for users to trade convenience for security. 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And that is exactly the reason why my phone is just a phone. 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
6: 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Australian energy starts right here in the Snowy Mountains.
7: This is Budgie Baker, shaping up to be a better day for a while, but there's a chance that the weather is going to change later in the day. We had a pretty cold night, almost got down to zero, which is nice for a change, but there's not a lot on offer for the skiers and boarders, though, as we wait for some colder nights and natural snowfall, which should happen during the week. So, and we've set the spin from next Saturday, snow cover permitting, same at Charlotte Pass. At Perisher, patchy cover on Front Valley, just the conveyor should get going for the first timers, looking for a bit of fun there. Trebo, Friday Flat, holding up pretty well. Easy does a chair, Wombat Snow Runner moving those first timers and the kids and all the other keen riders around. It is what it is, unfortunately, but there is no forecast for later in the week, so keep your fingers crossed.
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9: From the Capital Radio Newsroom, good morning, I'm James Wybrow. The inquiry into the federal government's proposed tax changes starts today as One Nation continues to make inroads. Federal politics editor Michael Packey has more.
10: The latest Resolve poll shows One Nation continues to lead Labor and the Coalition, with those surveyed also placing Pauline Hanson as preferred Prime Minister over Anthony Albanese. One Nation's Fire the Liar campaign has so far raised raised around $4 million as an inquiry into Labor's broken election promises gets underway. A parliamentary committee will examine the effect of the government's plan to rein in the capital gains tax discount and negative gearing concessions. The opposition claims the changes will hurt investment, while the government argues they'll make the tax system fairer.
9: In other news, a report claims China's capacity to target the Australian mainland with ballistic missiles will grow substantially in the next decade. Research by the Lowy Institute claims China's defence spending will reach $977 billion US dollars by 2030. Spokesperson Sam Rogervine says China is aiming to build a world-class military that can fight and win.
1: Those capabilities are growing, and we got a taste of it last year, of course, when the Chinese naval flotilla circumnavigated Australia, and we should expect more of that, and we should expect its capabilities to grow.
9: Overseas, Israel has launched a strike on Beirut, potentially derailing a peace deal between the United States and Iran. US President Donald Trump has declared an agreement could be signed as early as today. But Iran's chief negotiator now says there's no point in continuing talks with the US after Israel's attack. Also making news, NRMA roadside assistance staff are going on strike for the first time in more than two decades. 210 workers are taking part in the 48-hour work stoppage as they push for a pay rise. The organisation says it has contingency plans in place to minimise disruptions. And 12 people have died in a plane crash in the US state of Missouri. Police say a crash occurred near the Butler Memorial Airport and that all occupants on board have died. The West Tigers have bounced back from their 68-0 thumping with a 36-28 win over the Gold Coast Titans. Skipper Jerome Luai scored a second-half hat-trick for the home side in their final match at Leichhardt Oval until 2028. In cricket, Australia has won its final one-dayer in Bangladesh. Cooper Connolly's opening knock of 149 inspiring Australia to a one-wicket win. At the Women's T20 World Cup, India has defeated Pakistan by 64 runs. And Lewis Hamilton has picked up his first Formula One race win since switching to Ferrari from Mercedes, taking out the Barcelona Grand Prix ahead of George Russell and Lando Norris. That's the latest news update from the Capital Radio Newsroom. I'm James Wybrow.
11: Continuing with XLFM local news, thanks to Red Energy, the 100% Australian energy retailer owned by Snowy Hydro. I'm Caitlin Lewis. The state opposition is promising to devote a quarter of all new infrastructure spending to the regions, including in the Snowy Mountains, if elected next year. The coalition says regional infrastructure guarantees would allow villages, towns and cities in the bush to reach their full potential. Nationals leader Gomesh Singh says those outside of the major centres aren't getting their fair share.
12: A quarter of the state live outside of Sydney, Newcastle, Wollongong, so it's only fair that they get at least 25% of the infrastructure spending.
11: A recovery journey for one Tumut local has turned into a community fundraising event, with locals marking the winter solstice by swimming in the Tumut River. Donna Martin began swimming in the river after her breast cancer journey last year, forming a friendship with a group of women, with the tradition now an event raising money for CanAssist. Park manager at Reflections Park in Tumut, Brian Curran, told XLFM it's a very important cause for those in the regions.
13: We grow together and we make a difference, and probably most importantly is we care deeply, and that's one of our main pillars within our business and how we work. So supporting such a cause like this, which Donna is extremely passionate about, sits right within our four pillars.
11: It's all happening on June 21 and registrations can be made for free on humanitix.com. 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Community organisations, including in the Snowy Monero, are being invited to apply for a share in the Stronger Together Festival and Events Grants Program. 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
11: A tough 250th NRL match for Raiders captain Joe Tarpany going down to the Eels 15-12. The New Zealand international admitting he was disappointed with the team's performance.
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0: Transport New South Wales would like to advise Kosciuszko Road's open to Perisher, Gathaca Road's open to the village, Alpine Way's open to Thredbo, beyond Thredbo, caution icy stretches from the Cascades to the Wattles, Snowy Mountains Highway is open, Link Road to Sowon Snow Resort's open, Alleyway to Tumbarumba and Sowon the Road's open, and Coomer to Brown Mountain the Road is open, and keep it here for the latest winter road updates.
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0: Patches of fog about this morning, partly cloudy day ahead, chance of some showers about the peaks, mostly sunny tomorrow, showers possible over the ranges, isolated showers partly cloudy Wednesday, come Thursday, an overcast wet day with gusty winds, 5% chance of snowfalls over the next 24 hours, a high of 15 for Coomer today, Jindabyne 14 and 16 for Canberra. It's now 5 degrees in Coomer, Jindabyne 4, 5 Bombala, Charlotte Pass 3. It's 4 degrees at Mount Solon and it's 10 degrees in Canberra.
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0: 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It is a pretty foggy Monday morning. Well, it is here anyway.
1: It's like a soup out there.
0: Okay, cold chisel, my baby, at 12 past 7. Go like that.

0: Hello. It's called Chiseled My Baby, XLFM 96.1 local Brentford on your Monday morning. Patches of fog around about Monday today.
1: Yeah, it certainly is.
0: Partly cloudy day ahead. Might get a few showers about the ranges. 5% chance of snowfalls over the next 24 hours. A high of 15 for Coomer today. Jindy's chasing 14. 16 is the top for Canberra. It's 5 right now in Coomer and Jindabyne. It's sitting on 4 degrees and it's 10 degrees in Canberra at 16 past 7.
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0: Transport New South Wales would like to advise Kosciuszko Road's open to Parrish, Gathaca Road's open to the village, Alpine Way's open to Thredbo, beyond Thredbo, caution icy stretches in the Cascades to Wattle, Snow Mountains Highway is open, Link Road to Solon Snow Resort's open, Elliot Way to Tumbarumba and Solon the Road's open, and Coomer to Brown Mountain the Road is open, and keep it here for the latest winter road updates.
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opened up her eyes and saw the sign and thought, oh, I've got to give way here. 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Okay. Gliding into some Aussie stuff from Ice House with My Obsession. Oh, yeah. 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
1: All right, what you got there?
0: Madonna is a detail freak. Well, the 52-year-old singer always likes to be in control and thinks it's important to consider every aspect of a project, no matter how small. Speaking about her new movie, W.E., which she directed, produced and wrote, she says, "I wouldn't go so far as to say I'm a control freak, but I am a detail freak. I chose the costumes, the location, the lamps, the tables, the carpet, the drapes, everything." Well, there you go. That proves she is a detail freak.
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6: This is Budgie Baker, shaping up to be a better day for a while, but there's a chance that the weather is going to change later in the day. We had a pretty cold night, almost got down to zero, which is nice for a change, but there's not a lot on offer for the skiers and boarders, though, as we wait for some colder nights and natural snowfall, which should happen during the week. So on, lift set to spin from next Saturday, snow cover permitting, same at Charlotte Pass. At Perisher, patchy cover on Front Valley, just the conveyor should get going for the first timers, looking for a bit of fun there. Grabo, Friday Flat, holding up pretty well. Easy Does It Chair, Wombat Snow Runner, moving those first timers and the kids and all the other keen riders around. It is what it is, unfortunately, but there is no forecast for later in the week, so keep your fingers crossed.
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7: From the Capital Radio Newsroom, good morning, I'm James Wybrow. The inquiry into the federal government's proposed tax changes starts today as One Nation continues to make inroads. Federal politics editor Michael Packey has more.
8: The latest Resolve poll shows One Nation continues to lead Labor and the Coalition, with those surveyed

0: China's defense spending will reach $977 billion by 2030. Spokesperson Sam Rogervin says China is aiming to build a world-class military that can fight and win.
1: Those capabilities are growing, and we got a taste of it last year, of course, when the Chinese naval flotilla circumnavigated Australia, and we should expect more of that, and we should expect its capabilities to grow.
0: Overseas, Israel has launched a strike on Beirut, potentially derailing a peace deal between the United States and Iran. US President Donald Trump has declared an agreement could be signed as early as today. But Iran's chief negotiator now says there's no point in continuing talks with the US after Israel's attack. Also making news, NRMA roadside assistance staff are going on strike for the first time in more than two decades. 210 workers are taking part in the 48-hour work stoppage as they push for a pay rise. The organisation says it has contingency plans in place to minimise disruptions. And 12 people have died in a plane crash in the US state of Missouri. Police say a crash occurred near the Butler Memorial Airport and that all occupants on board have died. The West Tigers have bounced back from their 68-0 thumping with a 36-28 win over the Gold Coast Titans. Skipper Jerome Luai scored a second-half hat-trick for the home side in their final match at Leichhardt Oval until 2028. In cricket, Australia has won its final one-dayer in Bangladesh. Cooper Connolly's opening knock of 149 inspiring Australia to a one-wicket win. At the Women's T20 World Cup, India has defeated Pakistan by 64 runs. And Lewis Hamilton has picked up his first Formula One race win since switching to Ferrari from Mercedes, taking out the Barcelona Grand Prix ahead of George Russell and Lando Norris. That's the latest news update from the Capital Radio Newsroom. I'm James Wybrow.
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3: Transport New South Wales would like to advise Kosciuszko Road's open to Parrish, Gathaca Road's open to the village, Alpine Way's open to Thredbo, beyond Thredbo, caution icy stretches from the Cascades to the Wattles, Snowy Mountains Highway is open, Link Road to Sowon Snow Resort's open, Alleyway to Tumbarumba and Sowon the Road's open, and Coomera to Brown Mountain the road is open, and keep it here for the latest winter road updates.
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3: Patches of fog about this morning. Partly cloudy day ahead, chance of some showers about the peaks. Tomorrow, mostly sunny, showers possible over the ranges, isolated showers, partly cloudy Wednesday. Thursday, overcast, wet conditions and gusty winds. 5% chance of snowfalls over the next 24 hours. A high of 15 for Coomera today, Jindabyne 14, Canberra's going for 16. 5 right now in Coomera, Jindabyne 3, it's 4 at Bombala, Charlotte Pass 3, 4 at Mount Sowan, and still 10 degrees in Canberra.
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4: 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All right. 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
0: Okay, time to check the birthdays. Thanks to Nimbleville Bakery. Right, yeah, let's have a look, see who's having a birthday today. Famous people. Ice Cube's having a birthday today. He's turning 57. Right. Courtney Cox, she's turning 62 today. She's the little lady that was in that TV series Bum Buddies. And she was also the TV journalist in, you know, those movies, Scream. Yeah?
2: Mm-hmm.
0: Neil Patrick Harris, he's turned 53 today. He was in that series Something MD, whatever. I'm too scared to open it up because the computer's going to go spit at me. Xi Jinping's having a birthday. He's turned 73 today. He's the boss of China, or the dictator there, anyway. Helen Hunt's turning 63 today. She's a movie actress. She was in the first Jurassic Park, of course. Actually, I think she's been in a couple of them now. Jack Busey's turning 55, movie actor. We've got Justin Fletcher. I nearly said Felcher. What? No. He's turning 56 today. He's a TV show host over there in Pommyland, I think. Jim Belushi's turning 72, and that seems to be the thick of it by the look of it, I think. Yeah, no one else is of any great importance.
2: Well, what about the book?
0: Oh, yeah. No, let's have a look at the book, man. Okay, have it up to the right page. All right, Monday. Owen Cash is... No, hang on a sec. Don't. No. All right, no, that's not real, that. That's not real, surely.
2: Owen Cash.
0: Yeah, no, that's not real. I'm going to find out who's doing this.
2: Well, if you are having a birthday today and you missed the birthday book, well, happy birthday.
0: Yeah, happy birthday to you. And Owen, if you are real, happy birthday. Apparently you're 34.
2: 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If I-

0: He reckons she didn't mean what she said to him, but a load of bollocks, that is, you know, because she wouldn't have said it otherwise, and quite obviously she's meant it because he ran away bawling his eyes out like a bloody little pansy. Yeah, excellent. 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You're Monday morning, pretty foggy Monday morning, partly cloudy day ahead, 5% chance of snow falls over the next 24 hours, a high of 15 for Coomer today, Jindy 14 and 16 for Canberra. It's 5 right now in Coomer here in Jindabyne, squatting on 3 and it's 10 in Canberra at 14 to 8.
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3: 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the Cascades to the Wattles, Snowy Mountains Highway is open, Link Road to Sewon Snow Resort's open, Elliot Way to Tumbarumba and Sewon the Road's open, and Coomer to Brown Mountain the Road is open, and keep it here for the latest winter road updates.
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0: You don't eat your meat, you can't have any pudding. From the Wall album, that was another brick in it, Pink Floyd, of course. Holy bloody hell. Joe Cocker now. You can leave your hat on your Monday morning at 7 minutes from 8 o'clock, g'day.
1: Right, oh yeah.

0: 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That was Joe Cocker. You can leave your hat on.
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0: 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It took over 2.5 minutes away from the 8 o'clock news right now. Belated news story.
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2: 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One reads,
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7: 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Australian energy starts right here in the Snowy Mountains.
8: This is Budgie Baker, shaping up to be a better day for a while, but there's a chance that the weather is going to change later in the day. We had a pretty cold night, almost got down to zero, which is nice for a change, but there's not a lot on offer for the skiers and boarders, though, as we wait for some colder nights and natural snowfall, which should happen during the week. So, and we've set the spin from next Saturday, snow cover permitting, same at Charlotte Pass. At Perisher, patchy cover on Front Valley, just the conveyor should get going for the first timers, looking for a bit of fun there. Prebo, Friday Flat, holding up pretty well. Easy does a chair, Wombat Snow Runner moving those first timers and the kids and all the other keen riders around. It is what it is, unfortunately, but there is no forecast for later in the week, so keep your fingers crossed.
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10: From the Capital Radio Newsroom, good morning, I'm James Wybrow. In breaking news, Pakistan's Prime Minister has announced that a peace deal between the US and Iran has been reached. Shahbaz Sharif saying both sides have declared the immediate and permanent termination of military operations on all fronts, with the official signing ceremony on Friday, June 19th in Switzerland. Trump has confirmed the deal on his Truth Social, writing that he fully authorizes the toll-free opening of the Strait of Hormuz and simultaneously authorizes the immediate removal of the United States naval blockade. He finished his post by saying, "Ships of the world, start your engines. Let the oil flow." Closer to home, a government minister acknowledges they have to listen to voter anger as the One Nation surge in the polling continues. The latest Resolve survey shows Pauline Hanson is now the preferred prime minister, and the minor party maintains a lead over Labor and the coalition on primary vote among those surveyed. But Labor Minister Pat Conroy says One Nation isn't putting forward solutions.
11: They vote against tax cuts. They vote against same job, same pay. They vote against investment in health. So they're good at making people angry, but they're not good at providing real solutions that will improve people's lives.
10: In other news, the New South Wales state government says it isn't ruling out a shark cull after a woman was critically injured in an attack in Sydney's east. Dusty Fitzpatrick reports.
1: A 35-year-old woman was bitten by a shark while swimming between the flags at Coogee Beach. She's in a critical but stable condition in hospital after the attack. A ban on shark-spotting drones at the beach, which is in place due to airline flight paths, has been temporarily lifted. Surf Life Saving New South Wales believes the ban should be permanently scrapped to help improve swimmer safety. Agriculture Minister Tara Moriarty isn't ruling out a shark cull, declaring nothing is off the table to manage the ocean predators. A community event will be held at Coogee tonight for locals seeking support.
10: Also making news, a drug that delivers copper to the brain has been identified as a potential treatment for Alzheimer's. Monash University researchers say the medicine purges the brain of toxic proteins believed to be behind the disease. And design and engineering experts have been selected to form the business case for the redevelopment of the MCG. The project will assess the Shane Warne stand, providing planning processes, construction timelines, and how a new stand could be built. There's speculation the cost of redeveloping the ground could blow out to as much as $3 billion. The Socceroos are quickly turning their attention to Saturday morning's game against the US after their opening win over Turkey. Nestor Ayirankunda became Australia's youngest ever goal scorer at a World Cup before Connor Metcalf doubled the advantage for a 2-0 victory.
12: Connor Metcalf, who's on the burst. Metcalf, it opens up beautifully.
10: That call on SBS. That's the latest news update from the Capital Radio newsroom. I'm James Wybrow.
13: Continuing with XLFM local news, thanks to Red Energy, the 100% Australian energy retailer owned by Snowy Hydro. I'm Caitlin Lewis. There are fears for the ecosystem at Kosciuszko National Park amid the state government's controversial Brumby cull. State Environment Minister Penny Sharp says its latest wild horse population report showed there was more work to do to control the numbers in Kosciuszko National Park and claims the government will take a cautious, evidence-based approach. The report found there were between 6 and 16,000 wild horses in the Snowy Mountains Park. Delegate locals are being notified of water infrastructure work that will impact their water supply this week. The work will be taking place on Thursday between 9am to 3pm, weather permitting. More information on the work can be found on Council's website. The Tumut community will be braving the cold on Sunday, swimming in the Tumut River for a good cause. It's all to raise money for Can Assist Tumut, an organisation that provides cancer assistance for those in country New South Wales. Reflections Tumut Park Manager Brian Curran says he's expecting plenty of people to get in the water.
14: It's going to be a group of people that all go down to our little beach area that is situated in the main part of the park. And we will all go in and drop our heads in the water a couple of times and splash around, all quite safely under supervision. We've got the local canoe club and various emergency services that are all coming down just to lend a hand and make sure we don't disappear down the river.
13: And students already enrolled or those entering high school will be able to check out the Monaro High School campus at its open day this Thursday. The Student Representative Committee will be showing people around the campus and visitors will be able to enjoy the refreshments on site. For more information, you can visit the high school's Facebook page.
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13: The Canberra Raiders have gone down 15-12 to the Eels in Sydney. Coach Ricky Stewart says he's going to stick with his team.
15: My job to be careful in regards to how, where they're at the moment, so you don't want to break anybody. It's a matter of in these difficult periods and there's going to be adversity, there'll be noise outside. You know, they've got a coach that's going to stick solid one.
13: That's the latest XLFM local news. If you have a local news lead, go to xlfm.com.au and click local news. I'm Caitlin Lewis.
0: It is with regret we announce the funeral of the late Mark Robert Bennett, who passed away Saturday, May 30, 2026, at his residence in Dalgety, aged 67 years. A memorial service for Mark will commence in Dalgety Memorial Hall and Riverbank, Dalgety, 11 a.m. Saturday, June 20, 2026. He's been privately cremated. This announcement was authorised by Allen's Funerals, Allen Dodd Funeral Directors of Coomer, Bombala and Districts, and refers to the late Mark Robert Bennett.
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0: Transport New South Wales would like to advise Kosciuszko Road's open to Perish, Gathaca Road's open to the village, Alpine Way's open to Thredbo, beyond Thredbo, caution icy stretches from the Cascades to the Wattles, Snowy Mountains Highway is open, Link Road to Sowon Snow Resort's open, Elliot Way to Tumbarumba and Sowon the Road's open, and Coomer to Brown Mountain the road is open, and keep it here for the latest winter road updates.
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0: That's the fog about this morning. Partly cloudy day ahead. Might get some showers around the peaks. Tomorrow, mostly sunny with showers possible over the ranges. Partly cloudy, isolated showers Wednesday and Thursday. An overcast wet day with gusty winds. 5% chance of snowfalls over the next 24 hours. A high of 15 for Cooma today. Jindy 14. Canberra's chasing 16. It's now 6 degrees in Cooma. Jindabyne 4. 3 Bombala. Charlotte Pass squatting on 4. It's 5. At Mount Selwyn, and it's 10 degrees in Canberra.
16: Right.
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0: And a big congratulations going out to Tammy Adele Getty.
4: Yeah.
0: She was a successful caller through on 645-1961 and got herself onto the standby list. Going to Eric Clapton live in Chicago come September 11. 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
0: 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G'day.

0: Don't blow, Daddy. Yeah. That was Rick James with Super Freak, XLFM 96.1, local breakfast show on your Monday morning. Lots of fog about for our Monday, isn't there?
1: Yeah, quite a bit.
0: Yeah, a partly cloudy day ahead. Might get a few showers around the ranges. A 5% chance of snowfalls over the next 24 hours. A high of 15 for Cooma. Jindabyne's chasing 14, 16 for Canberra. It's 6 right now in Cooma. You're in Jindabyne 4 and it's still 10 degrees. In Canberra at 16 minutes past 8 o'clock.
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Maybe she's a ghost with an invisible touch. Yeah, that was Genesis, of course. Now, some Billy Joel for you with My Life. Hey, go and get your own. On your Monday morning, 23 and a half minutes past 8 o'clock, really?

0: 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X11 96.1 local breakfast show. Monday morning it is. 3 minutes away from the 8:30 news. Right now, a later news story.
1: Right.
2: Lifeboat crews launched a rescue mission after a member of the public reported seeing stress flares over the North Sea. And fruitlessly searching for an hour in the North Sea, it was found that the informant had mistaken the bright sparks of Jupiter for stress flares. There were several stars visible in the sky at the time, but we were able to plot the position of Jupiter and discovered it was where the caller had reported seeing the stress flares, according to one of the rescuers. Jupiter gives off a bright red light, which could be mistaken for flames. And the fact that it was also partly covered by clouds could have possibly given the appearance of a flare. Really? I wonder what they think the sun is when it comes up. A thermonuclear device going off.
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6: 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Building Snowy 2.0. Australia's biggest battery right here in the Snowy Mountains.
7: This is Budgie Baker. Nice day out at the moment, but we could just do with more snow. Chance of a shower later today or overnight. There's just not a lot on offer for the skiers and boarders, though, as we wait for some colder nights and natural snow is in the forecast for later in the week. So on Lift Set the Spin from next Saturday, snow cover permitting. Same over at Charlotte Pass. Perisher, patchy cover on Front Valley. Just the conveyor will be going for the first timers looking for a bit of fun. They've got a hike park going as well with a few features for the freestylers. Threbo Friday flat holding up okay. Easy does it chair. Wombat Snow Runner moving those first timers and keen riders around. It is what it is at the moment, but there is no forecast for later in the week, so we wait in hope.
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9: From the Capital Radio Newsroom, good morning. I'm James Wybrow. In breaking news, Pakistan's Prime Minister has announced that a peace deal between the US and Iran has been reached. Shehbaz Sharif saying both sides have declared the immediate and permanent termination of military operations on all fronts, with the official signing ceremony on Friday, June 19th in Switzerland. Trump has confirmed the deal on his Truth Social, writing that he fully authorizes the toll-free opening of the Strait of Hormuz and simultaneously authorizes the immediate removal of the United States naval blockade. He finished his post by saying, "Ships of the world, start your engines. Let the oil flow." Closer to home, a government minister acknowledges they have to listen to voter anger as the One Nation surge in the polling continues. The latest Resolve survey shows Pauline Hanson is now the preferred prime minister, and the minor party maintains a lead over Labor and the coalition on primary vote among those surveyed. But Labor Minister Pat Conroy says One Nation

0: Agriculture Minister Tara Moriarty isn't ruling out a shark cull, declaring nothing is off the table to manage the ocean predators. A community event will be held at Coogee tonight for locals seeking support.
1: Also making news, a drug that delivers copper to the brain has been identified as a potential treatment for Alzheimer's. Monash University researchers say the medicine purges the brain of toxic proteins believed to be behind the disease. And design and engineering experts have been selected to form the business case for the redevelopment of the MCG. The project will assess the Shane Warne stand, providing planning processes, construction timelines, and how a new stand could be built. There's speculation the cost of redeveloping the ground could blow out to as much as $3 billion. The Socceroos are quickly turning their attention to Saturday morning's game against the US after their opening win over Turkey. Nestor Ayirankunda became Australia's youngest ever goal scorer at a World Cup before Connor Metcalf doubled the advantage for a 2-0 victory.
2: Connor Metcalf, who's on the burst. Metcalf, it opens up beautifully!
1: That call on SBS. That's the latest news update from the Capital Radio Newsroom. I'm James Wybrow.
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4: Bit of fog about this morning, partly cloudy day ahead, might get some sprinkling of rain around the peaks, mostly sunny tomorrow. Showers possible over the ranges as well. Partly cloudy, isolated showers Wednesday. Thursday, overcast, wet conditions and gusty winds. 5% chance of snowfalls over the next 24 hours. A high of 15 for Coomer today. Ginderbine striving to get to 14. Canberra chasing 16. 6 right now in Coomer. Here in Ginderbine, it's 5. 4 at Bombala. Charlotte Pass also sharing 4. It's 5 degrees at Mount Solomon and still 10 degrees in Canberra.
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0: cheap trick. But don't be cruel, XLFM 96.1 local breakfast show. Okay, it's Lou Graham now. Did you know that Lou Graham's real first name is Dunny? Tis not. Tis. He changed it to Lou because it sounds more like a guy's name, apparently. This is Midnight Blue on your Monday morning. It's 21 to 9.
1: Ain't got no regrets.
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0: Blue Graham's Midnight Blue there, XLFM 96.1, local boom for sure on your Monday morning. Pretty foggy Monday morning, partly cloudy day ahead for us. Won't get a sprinkling of rain around the peaks. 5% chance of snowfalls over the next 24 hours. A high of 15 for Coomber today. Jindabyne striving to get to 14. Canberra should max out at around about 16. 6 right now in Coomber. Here in Jindabyne, it's 5 and 10 in Canberra at 18 minutes to 9.
1: He rocked the 60s. In the white room. Shaped the sound of the 70s. I shot Sheriff. And unplugged in the 90s. Yeah. Now, he's a living legend. And you could be seeing him in Chicago.
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1: And of course, I've got to get home to my beautiful Belinda Carlisle this morning. I'm going to wake her up wearing my Robert Palmer outfit.
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15: 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Australian energy starts right here in the Snowy Mountains.
16: This is Budgie Baker. Nice day out at the moment, but we could just do with more snow. Chance of a shower later today or overnight. There's just not a lot on offer for the skiers and boarders, though, as we wait for some colder nights and natural snow is in the forecast for later in the week. So on lift set to spin from next Saturday, snow cover permitting. Same over at Charlotte Pass. Perisher, patchy cover on Front Valley. Just the conveyor will be going for the first timers looking for a bit of fun. They've got a hike park going as well with a few features for the freestylers. Grabbo Friday flat holding up okay. Easy does a chair. Wombat Snow Runner moving those first timers and keen riders around. It is what it is at the moment, but there is no forecast for later in the week, so we wait in hope.
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6: From the Capital Radio Newsroom, good morning, I'm James Wybrow. Donald Trump says a peace deal between the United States and Iran has now been reached. The agreement is understood to include an immediate ceasefire on all fronts of the war in the Middle East, including in Lebanon. Iran's deputy foreign minister has confirmed the deal has been finalised, with an official signing to take place in Switzerland on Friday. Speaking from a UFC event being held at the White House, correspondent Lauren Tomasi says there is still some way to go.
8: This is the biggest development we've seen in these negotiations. For so long now, it has been a deal is close. There may be a deal coming. Well, today, Donald Trump says that deal between the United States and Iran has happened. It is, I must stress, a memorandum of understanding. So this isn't the final deal.
6: Back in Australia, a new opinion poll shows voters prefer Pauline Hanson as Prime Minister as an inquiry into Labor's tax changes get underway. Federal politics editor Michael Packey.
17: One Nation's Fire the Liar campaign has raised about $4 million since last week, as the latest Resolve poll not only shows the minor party continuing its lead over Labor and the Coalition, its leader, Pauline Hanson, is now preferred Prime Minister over Anthony Albanese. One Nation began its campaign to highlight Labor's broken election promises on capital gains tax and negative gearing. A parliamentary inquiry into the changes will start today. Amid growing concern, the adjustments could damage investment. The government argues they'll make the tax system fairer.
6: In other news, former Prime Minister and volunteer lifesaver Tony Abbott believes shark numbers must be reduced in waters around Sydney. The state government says nothing is off the table when it comes to protecting people against sharks after a serious attack at Coogee. A ban on shark spotting drones due to flight paths has been temporarily lifted and is under review, while a cull isn't being ruled out. However, conservation groups say shark culling has consistently failed to reduce attacks, as sharks are highly mobile, non-territorial animals. And more than $3 billion has been allocated for hospital infrastructure in the upcoming New South Wales state budget. The government says the funds will help deliver new and upgraded facilities in metropolitan and regional New South Wales. Health Minister Ryan Park says it is critical communities have the facilities they need.
18: Communities need now and into the future, and that's why this record spend is about improving access to world-class health facilities.
6: Socceroos coach Tony Popovich believes his side may now be given more respect at the FIFA World Cup after a 2-0 win over Turkey. Australia has repeatedly been labelled the easy beats of the group, particularly by US pundits. And New South Wales and Queensland will train at Melbourne's Amy Park today, ahead of State of Origin 2 on Wednesday night. That's the latest news update from the Capital Radio Newsroom. I'm James Wybrow.
19: Continuing with XLFM local news, thanks to Red Energy, the 100% Australian energy retailer owned by Snowy Hydro. I'm Caitlin Lewis. The Tumut community will be coming together this Sunday, raising money for Can Assist through the first ever winter solstice swim in the Tumut River. The idea formed after local Donna Martin began swimming in the river near the Reflections Park after a journey with breast cancer. Reflections Tumut Park manager Brian Curran says it's easy to get involved.
20: There is a website that has been set up, events.humanitix.com. And you can go along there, you can get tickets, they're free of charge. But when you go through to the website, you can then directed on how you wish to donate. And there's a donate button down the bottom for anyone who doesn't want to participate, but just put money towards the cause.
19: The state opposition is promising a multi-billion dollar infrastructure boost for the bush if it wins the next election. The coalition says it would lock in at least 25% of all state infrastructure funding for regional areas, including in the Snowy Monaro. Nationals leader Gomesh Singh says the communities have waited too long for a fair share.
21: We've got the Great Western Highway still closed. Waterfall Way was closed for many weeks, numerous times. it wouldn't be put up with in metro areas. Regional New South Wales deserves 25% of the infrastructure spending in New South Wales.
19: And applications are now open for community groups holding multicultural festivals and events between October and September next year. Snowy Monaro organisations could be in for a share in $1 million delivered through the government's Stronger Together Festival and Events Grants Program, with grants between $15,000 and $20,000 up for grabs.
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19: A second half turnaround wasn't enough for the Raiders in round 15's clash with the Eels. Held scoreless in the first half, the Raiders scored twice late to push the game to a full 80 minutes. Playing in his 250th NRL match, captain Joe Tarpany praised his side for a strong fight back. That's the latest XLFM local news. 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I'm Caitlin Lewis.
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0: Transport New South Wales would like to advise Kosciuszko Road's open to Perisher, Guthaga Road's open to the Village, Alpine Way's open to Threadbone beyond, Snowy Mountains Highway is open, Link Road to Selwyn Snow Resort's open, Ellie Way to Tumbarumba and Selwyn the Road's open, and Coomer to Brown Mountain the Road is open, and Cupidy for the latest Winter Road updates.
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0: Chilly conditions expected throughout the day today, with some precipitation around the peaks, fog during the evening hours, mostly sunny tomorrow, showers are possible over the ranges. Wednesday, partly cloudy with isolated showers. Thursday, overcast, wet conditions and gusty winds. 5% chance of snowfalls over the next 24 hours. Coomer's dropping to 4 tonight, top tomorrow 19, a high of 16 for Jindabyne after a night's low of 3, and Canberra's going to max out at 18 after a night's low of 6. 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

0: Further Crossy against LFM 96.1, Kenny Loggins' Danger Zone. Bringing the guys to a 30-minute music marathon on your Monday morning here with the Guys. It's going to be a chilly Monday throughout the day today. A little bit of fog throughout the evening hours. 5% chance of snowfalls over the next 24 hours. Coombs drawing to 4 tonight, top tomorrow 19, a high of 16 for Jindabyne after a night's low of a mere 3 degrees. Okay, shortly we've got Sting out on his own from Police with this one.
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0: 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There goes Club Nouveau with Lean On Me. 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
1: 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Australian energy starts right here in the Snowy Mountains.
6: This is Budgie Baker. Nice day out at the moment, but we could just do with more snow. Chance of a shower later today or overnight. There's just not a lot on offer for the skiers and boarders, though, as we wait for some colder nights, and natural snow is in the forecast for later in the week. So on lift set to spin from next Saturday, snow cover permitting. Same over at Charlotte Pass. Perisher, patchy cover on Front Valley. Just the conveyor will be going for the first timers looking for a bit of fun. They've got a hike park going as well with a few features for the freestylers. Rebo, Friday Flat holding up okay. Easy does it, Chair. Wombat Snow Runner moving those first timers and keen riders around. It is what it is at the moment, but there is no forecast for later in the week, so we wait in hope.
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7: From the Capital Radio Newsroom, good morning, I'm James Wybrow. Iran has confirmed a peace deal has now been reached with the United States to end the war and reopen the Strait of Hormuz. The agreement is understood to include an immediate ceasefire on all fronts of the Middle East conflict, including in Lebanon. In a post to social media, US President Donald Trump says the deal will bring peace and security to the whole region. An official signing of the deal is expected to take place in Switzerland on Friday. Closer to home, the recently appointed Liberal Party president insists the coalition remains best placed to form a new government despite the surge in support for One Nation. The latest Resolve poll shows Pauline Hanson has overtaken Anthony Albanese as preferred prime minister among surveyed voters. Opposition leader Angus Taylor and the coalition lost more ground in the poll, but Liberal Party president Tony Abbott has said the polling should be of more concern to the government.
8: It's very bad news for the Prime Minister because, plainly, if the public think Pauline Hanson would be a better Prime Minister than Anthony Albanese, they've concluded that Anthony Albanese's time is up and he must go.
7: In other news, the New South Wales state government is promising to spend more than $3.5 billion on hospital infrastructure in its latest budget. The investment includes more than $900 million for the new Rouse Hill Hospital. And a New South Wales-based operator has purchased a major Western Sydney water park. Jamboree has acquired Raging Waters from its Spanish-based international theme park operator and will rename it Sydney Action Park. Jamboree owner Jim Eddy says they want to make sure the site is living up to its potential.
9: I think at the time it was regarded as one of the 10 best parks in the world, and it was certainly one of the biggest in Australia at the time. And over the years, it seems to have lost its way a bit.
7: The Blues have run out onto Amy Park in their first training session ahead of Origin 2 on Wednesday night. Tolu Kola will train at centre after Casey McLean was scratched over the weekend with a quad injury. Fullback James Tedesco says he's looking forward to seeing Roosters teammate Mark Nawanakwananiitawase make his Origin debut on the wing.
10: Obviously disappointed for Casey. He couldn't get through training the other day, but Mark gets an opportunity, which I'm really excited about. He's been unreal for us since coming to the club, and I know he's had this on his goal sheet throughout the year.
7: In club